0: right, it's time for a Rewind Artist Spotlight, and this time it's a guy who did a song called Never Gonna Give You Up. And you may have noticed when you hear that song on the internet, it's called Rickrolling. What does that mean? Well, Rick Astley didn't know what it meant. His daughter had to explain it to him. Here's Rick.
1: We have a daughter and she's 26 years old now. And when that kind of started about 10 years ago, she literally sat me down on the couch and said, "Did you realize it's got nothing to do with you?"
2: No.
1: And I kind of thought, she's absolutely right. It doesn't. It's just a song somebody chose and therefore to do this prank with kind of thing. So therefore, I don't own it anymore. It's nothing to do with me. This is something else.

Our countdown of the five biggest hits with I in the title is now up to number one. I Love Rock and Roll. Let's Rewind with Joan Jett and the Blackhearts.

0: 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And this call at 844-REWIND-8 comes in from Anchorage, Alaska.
1: Hi, Gary Bryan. I would like to dedicate this song to Freddie Mercury. Him and I are both Bohemian, so could you please play Bohemian Rhapsody? Thanks.

0: Queen rewinds, and that is this week's Telephone Top 5. I'm Gary Bryan. Coming up next, engineer Brandon Castillo.
1: All right, Gary, I'm ready.
0: The Rewind Pop Culture Quiz. Here's a little sneak preview. Who was Michael Jackson's very first wife?

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extended period of dry weather with a high of 71. Tonight will be mainly clear with a low of 60. Tomorrow, anticipate more clouds than sun with a high of 73. With your exclusive AccuWeather forecast, I'm meteorologist Joe Lundberg on Cool 92.9.

Cool 92.9 Morgan County's greatest hits. 7:09 on your Monday morning. Did you have a good weekend? The weather was kind of crazy. That nor'easter was off the coast, brought us some wind Saturday afternoon, some rain, some clouds for sure. It's kind of sticking around today, mostly cloudy, but warmer, high of 68. I actually pulled out a sweatshirt this weekend. Here's England Dan and John Ford Coley, Love is the Answer on Cool 92.9.

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3: Good morning with your news update. I'm Marcia Kovalik. Governor Patrick Morrisey was in Morgan County on Friday to announce an allocation from the Land and Water Conservation Fund for improvements to Cold Run Valley Park.
4: This is incredible. We know that we're always looking for different ways to help local communities, and we know that clean, upgraded parks are great for families and communities. And so we were able to work with some of our grants to be able to help send $140,000 to this park. And we're really excited about that because, you know, all the counties of West Virginia need a boost from time to time. And so we've tried to be really effective at getting some of these grants to come in, national grants that are available, or sometimes private sector grants, and we've had some success on that. But I know that from what they describe, this is the beginning of an effort to really improve that park and let more people have access to it. It's going to be great.
3: Congressman Riley Moore believes legislation to expand the Shenandoah Valley Battlefields National Historic District will help preserve integral parts of West Virginia's history. He recently announced plans to introduce the Shenandoah Valley Access Legacy and Outdoor Recreation Act, known as the Shenandoah Valor Act, to Congress. It would add West Virginia's Jefferson, Berkeley,

Cool 92.9, Morgan County's greatest hits. How about some hot chocolate on this cool morning? That's from 1978. Everyone's a winner. I'm Danielle. Mostly cloudy today, a high of 68. We've got your back in the day on the way. Right now it's the Cars on Cool 92.9.

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Morgan County's greatest hits are on Cool 92.9, which see the box office over the weekend. 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It brought in $26 million. Here's Madonna. It's Cool 92.9.

Brenda Russell and Joe Esposito. It's Cool 92.9. I'm Logan Scott. Thanks so much for hanging out with me on a Monday workday. Your community calendar. It is the Mac Gallery Show from Soup to Nuts, a diversity of ceramic forms and methods, going on now through November 1st at the Ice House. 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